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0: In my C-A-D-I-L-L-A-C.

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1: If you send me the location, then I'll be right there. 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
4: 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I'm Teo Dill. Joe Budden is stepping into the true crime space with help from one of TV's biggest names. The podcast host has teamed up with Law and Order creator Dick Wolf to launch Crime in America, which premieres on August 11th. Rather than revisiting famous cases, the show promises to focus on crimes unfolding in real time, featuring interviews with people directly connected to active investigations. And TKO says its headline-grabbing UFC event at the White House came with a hefty price tag. Although CEO Ari Emanuel called UFC Freedom 250 a roaring success for the brand, the company revealed it lost roughly $30 million staging the event. Executives say that the investment was still worthwhile, pointing to massive media exposure, audience growth, and the unique fan experience created around the historic event. And Viola Davis is heading back to television in a brand new thriller for Paramount Plus. The Oscar-winning actress will star in Ascent, playing an elite corporate crisis fixer whose high-stakes professional life collides with a deeply personal mission when her estranged daughter is placed in danger. The series can explore the high-pressure world of billion-dollar corporate damage control while showcasing Davis in another commanding lead role. I cannot wait to see this one. And finally, Spotify continues to prove that music streaming is not slowing down anytime soon. The company announced that its premium subscription service has now reached 300 million paying users after adding another 7 million subscribers during the last quarter. Total monthly users climbed to 777 million worldwide, reinforcing Spotify's position as the world's largest music streaming platform. And that's your Vibe 103 Entertainment Report, brought to you by iClick. I'm Teo Dill.

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This is the Wake Up Call. Yours truly, DJ Fury Tyree, DJ Genie, each and every day, Monday to Friday, 7 a.m. until 9 a.m. Today's quote of the day is, the single biggest problem in communication is the illusion that it has taken place. Let me read that one more time. The single biggest problem in communication is the illusion that it has taken place. That is by George Bernard Shaw. Right here on Bermuda's Energy Station. Let's get back to this Justin Bieber Quavo.

0: Yep, Vibe 103, Bermuda's Energy Station, 32 minutes past the hour of 7 o'clock. We're about to get into this commercial break, but I got to send a big shout-out this morning to Miss Collins, tune all the way in from St. Kitts one time. So, yeah, we're gonna keep the vibes going. We're going to keep rolling, and we're going to get into this commercial break. Right, let's go.
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16: Yo, bro, I think I had too much Hennessy, man. This Hennessy getting to me. I ain't gonna lie, I'm a little smashed. 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

0: Yo, Eli, why they touching me? 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Like, I ain't got a header to the left of me.
1: I ain't got a header.
0: Like, we ain't in these streets more than sesame.
1: Ooh.
0: If that's your chick, then why she texting me? Why she keep calling my phone, speaking sexually?
1: Ooh.
0: Every time I'm out, why she stressing me?
1: Stressin'?
0: You call her Stephanie?
1: Call her, huh?
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3: I'm Lewis Mason with your latest sports update from Sky. Senior FIFA staff will attend a crisis meeting with under-pressure President Gianni Infantino today. It will be held in the Moroccan city of Rabat. Member organisations have been withdrawing their support of Infantino following his failed plan to sell stakes in the World Cup. Sky's Rob Harris says the FIFA boss still believes he has backing.
4: He's been sharing on Instagram some messages of support from some of the FAs, including Morocco, that have backed him. That have said, actually, him withdrawing the venture is a sign of leadership. But a lot of the rest of the world doesn't see that, particularly when there's internal dissent as well.
3: Former FA Executive Director David Davis tells Sky Sports News he wouldn't be surprised if Infantino resigned, even though support could still come.
5: The South Americans, the Africans, and from some of the key Asian elements of the so-called FIFA family. Having said that, I don't think he will want to be humiliated. Frankly, he's been humiliated enough.
3: Shamrock Rovers will take a 3-1 lead to Albania for the second leg of their Europa League third qualifying round tie against Ignatia. Larne, who could face Rangers in the next round, couldn't make home advantage count as they drew 0-0 with Iberian 1999. It was a record-breaking night in the 100 as Sunrisers Leeds posted the highest ever total in the competition on their way to beating London Spirit. The hosts scored 241 at Headingley before winning by 37 runs. Ryan Rickleton top scored with 94 while Mitch Marsh hit 76 and Harry Brook took just 15 balls to get a half century. Brook tells Sky Sports News it was a special performance.
6: A hell of a lot of fun. I thought the way Mitch and Rick started the innings there was incredible. I don't think I've ever seen anybody hit the ball as hard as Marsh, so it's awesome to have him in our tide.
3: And Jack Draper suffered defeat on his return from injury, going down in three sets against Frenchman Terence Atman in the first round of the Canadian Open tennis. There was better news for Jacob Fernley, who beat Adrian Mannarino in straight sets. That's the latest from the Sky News Centre.
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0: Yeah. Vibe 103, Bermuda's Energy Station. This the wake up call. The most dangerous show in the morning. Yours truly, DJ Fury, Tyree, DJ Genie.
1: What's going on, my guy?
0: I'm good, man. I'm good.
1: Yeah, I'm all right. I'm all right.
0: I'm good.
1: You know, today is Wednesday, hump day.
0: Happy hump day.
1: Happy hump day. We made it. We're almost there. The week after cup match. I'm back.
0: You know, it's just sad, right? Because you have like the latest 72 hours.
1: Hey, I wouldn't even 72. That's 3 days. Because I would even count Sunday too. You know.
0: Okay.
1: For some people.
0: And then it's just done.
1: Downhill. You know, reality kicks in. A lot of people. That's the gear switch to be like, okay, like we talked about on Monday. School's going back in.
0: Yeah, they stopped drinking.
1: All the vacations are ending.
0: Yeah.
1: You might as well just say Christmas is here.
0: Bro, I saw somebody post that. Somebody was like, yeah, cup match is done. It's Christmas time. And I was like, yo.
1: They're pushing it. But I get it.
0: That's crazy when you really think about it. Like, people are really about to start linking you saying, hey, this is what I want for Christmas.
1: You're crazy. It's crazy. It sounds outlandish, but, you know, so it goes.
0: Yeah, Christmas year is right around the corner.
1: Yeah, yeah.
0: It's this summer, like, we say it every year, like, the year is flying by.
1: Floating, okay?
0: But this year, it's like you're seeing both.
1: It's ridiculous. Like, I remember, was we talking about how they're trying to change daylight saving time to permanent or something? They're trying to change the rule. They're trying to change the rule.
0: I don't know, but think about this. We are in the 8th month.
1: The 8th month, yeah. Yeah, I know.
0: We in the 8th month. I remember just like the other day I was saying, yo, happy 5th birthday to my daughter. My daughter's been 5 for over a month.
1: That's crazy.
0: And I felt like I said it like 2 weeks ago.
1: For real. I remember getting to Jesus. We were just talking about his Night of Elegance.
0: Yeah.
1: Just the other day. He's about to go into his first day of high school.
0: Oh, man.
1: Yeah, I know.
0: Yeah, no, the roads about to be blocked off again.
1: Mm-hmm.
0: Can't see all the greasy babies on the first day. So, like, what? I think the first day of school for what? The first day of school for public schools is on
1: September 9th, yeah.
0: Right, so September the 9th is that first day.
1: What's that, a Wednesday?
0: That's a Wednesday.
1: I don't like how they do that, you know. It's a pet peeve of mine, for sure.
0: Bruh.
1: Get them out of my hair like on the Monday.
0: The Wednesday, the Thursday, the Friday, and then I'm gonna deal with them again on the Saturday and the Sunday.
1: These teachers have got it too good.
0: Yeah, man.
1: Too good.
0: And then we got the first break in October.
1: Yeah. Already. Already.
0: They're in school for about 2 weeks.
1: I know people have heard it plenty of times, but did we have this much breaks in school when we were there?
0: Bruh. Like, what is it? The professional development day. Professional development days came around when I was in my final year of high school. Where was that?
1: To be honest, you should be professionally developing with me there. Because, like, I am the... You should train with us there.
0: PD days. Look. I'm got people that I know that are very close to me that are teachers.
1: Yeah.
0: And they don't... Some of them don't even agree with them days. So, like... The kids just got school.
1: Mm-hmm. We start to get them in
0: a flow, and then we send them back. It's like a split household.
1: Mm-hmm.
0: In fact,

0: I'm trying to find your schedule.
1: For public schools?
0: Yeah.
1: Yeah, I think it released recently.
0: Yeah, no, that's 2025, 2026. Let's see, we'll got it right here. So yeah, the first day of school is September the 9th, and then they go on break October the 19th. So they're in school for just over a month.

0: end of January. And then they're in school for 22 days before they go on the midterm break.
1: Again, just coming out of December break.
0: Mm-hmm.
1: Andy 2PD is.
0: Yeah. But they got out late this year, though. They got out on the 28th of

0: Good Friday, bias, May 24th, arguably one of the best.
1: Good Friday, because I was born on
0: That's
1: Good
0: why
1: Friday.
0: I say a biased.
1: That's a little bit different.
0: Look, this is why the years are getting by so fast. Everyone is gearing up for the next holiday. Look, I just need to make it to the next one. I just need the next break, yeah.
1: Yeah, that's it. I ain't gonna lie. Teachers, you guys, hey, I'm here, your youths, for the summer.
0: Take them back.
1: Okay. I walked in Monday. Mr. Smith, I saw you at Cup Match. Your team dumb. go home. Get on my face.
0: Please, honestly.
1: Last night, I worked late. Tuesday is my late night. Bruh, she is about 40 youths done. 40 youths. I'm just sitting there clacking away. Mm-hmm. You know? They all come in. We're hungry.
0: Oh, boy.
1: Call your parents.
0: I don't know. Honestly, that will overwhelm me. I have a hard time dealing with one kid telling me he's hungry.
1: Look, and just sitting in the archway of my office, and I'm like, get out.
0: Please.
1: Get out.
0: They say, look.
1: And it's just more piling in.
0: Look, you're hungry. I'm Mr. Smith. Nice to meet you. Check you later.
1: Yeah, I'm hungry. I'm Janar. Nice to meet you.
0: Check you later.
1: What's for dinner? Herb pies.
0: Hey, look.
1: Didn't Frog legs.
0: Look, didn't you just eat?
1: Hey, look, boy.
0: It's not easy. Bottom line, teachers.
1: Take them back.
0: Yeah. Teachers, for real.
1: You gotta go 3 weeks, boy.
0: Get all the rest and relaxation you need. Get on a weekend trip. Whatever you gotta do. Because time is... It's moving. It's not Wednesday. You got 2 weeks left.
1: Yeah. Okay. Take them back. After Cup Match, it's your time.
0: Look, I might as well get my boys teacher's numbers now. Yep. What? Hey, this is Tiz Daddy.
1: This is Daddy.
0: And I just want to introduce myself because we need a proper working relationship. You know, so from early, you know, I respect what you do, but you need to respect what I do and what I've been doing over the whole summer.
1: Yeah.
0: Okay.

0: 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This is the Wake Up Call with DJ Fury, DJ Genie, and myself, Tyree. We have a special guest in the building.
1: That is no stranger to Vibe 103 at all.
0: How are you this morning?
2: I'm great. How are you guys doing?
0: If you haven't picked up the voice, that is none other than Gina Spence.
2: Good morning.
0: Good morning. Good morning, Bermuda. You are here to talk about the Each One, Reach One back to school campaign.
2: Yeah.
0: Yeah. So
2: we are in full gear. This year, we are hoping to help 500 children.
0: Oh, wow.
2: Right now, over the last 13 years, we've helped 12,000 students to get ready for school. Our focus is really on helping children who may have dealt with different types of losses. Mm-hmm. The loss of a parent, you know, someone having a stroke, mm-hmm. Somebody losing their job, you know, somebody having to relocate because they've got to move from the house. Mm-hmm. We know these are all losses that are happening in our community every day, right? Loss isn't just about death. Mm-hmm. We lose things every day,
0: exactly.
2: Right? And so our focus is on targeting those families specifically because grief and loss is what we do. And giving them that support, you know, to make sure that their children are completely ready for school from head to toe. We do this in partnership with Gibbons Company. We want to give them a big shout out. It's just no way we could do this without them because they put together a first day starters kit. So it's like the shorts, the skirt, the shirt, the socks, the underclothes, the undervest. So that child is completely dressed from head to toe for the first day of school. We know that, you know, if you're not feeling good, you're not looking good, yeah, you're not going to, you know, you're not going to perform, right? Yeah. So part of that is giving our children the confidence to walk into the classroom dressed for educational success.
0: I like that. I like that. You know what else I like what you said? Grief comes in many forms. It's not just about death. And sometimes we forget that people struggle with things every day, which could hinder preparation.
2: Absolutely. Even divorce, you know. Yeah. I mean, I've been through it myself, and I could tell you it's a painful experience. As much as people want to be amicable and, you know, make sure everything is good, it's hard. You know, children don't want to have to choose which house they're going to stay at this weekend.
0: Yeah, yeah.
2: You know, and people break up. You know, people go through relationship changes. Those changes affect children.
1: Was you listening to us on your way up the road?
2: I sure was.
1: Okay. I'm like, this sounds exactly what we were just talking about.
2: Yeah, but it's real, you know, and sometimes we look good on the inside, but we're not feeling too good on the inside, you know. Yeah. So our focus is to ensure that our children are dressed for educational success. We know that education is the key to getting a good job, mm-hmm. so that they're not, you know, history is not repeating itself as far as poverty and not being able to do things better than the generation before you. Mm-hmm. So we also know that, you know, school uniforms are mandatory. You cannot go to school without a uniform in this island.
0: Exactly.
2: And a lot of children don't go because the parents just ain't got the vibe right now. They ain't got the funds. They ain't got the resources. Some of them don't even have the capacity. You understand?
0: To just take it on, yeah.
2: Yeah. So our goal is to help 500 children. The starters kit is $150, mm-hmm. and that gets you everything that you need. Now, if you went into the store and just bought these items as a regular person, it would be much more than that.
1: Mm-hmm.
2: But Gibbons has put together this kit in partnership with us so that as we raise the funds, we can help more children get more items, right? This is our 13th year, I believe.
0: Wow.
2: And so this is what it looks like. So you go on our website, gspcharity.com. Right, yesterday it just been wonky because people were just going on and either, you know, getting their child registered or giving money for the cause. Mm-hmm. So we're working out those things now, but you can go to our website and nominate a child. You may know a kid that plays for your football team or mm-hmm. your neighbor, you know, that just needs some help, right? Mm-hmm. So you could either nominate them and put their name in, or the parent can do it.
0: Mm-hmm.
2: We ask them, have they had any losses in the last 9 months? So if there is a death in the family, or if there is somebody that's been relocated, you know, as far as housing or whatever, we can give them support for that too, the emotional support.
0: Exactly.
2: So the uniform brings them in the building, But if there's some issues, we can support that too.
0: Exactly.
2: Because most people are not going to just come up to you and say, you know, I had to move from my house last week. I'm staying on my nana's couch.
0: I'm struggling.
2: Or, you know, my mom and daddy ain't together, so I'm trying to work through this as a kid. They can't even articulate this stuff.
1: Right.
0: Exactly.
2: So when we ask the questions, we get the answers. Mm-hmm. And we have the solution, right? Okay. And so you register, nominate a child, you put in all the information. That goes to our team, and they start to, you know, put together our list of children who need help this year. Mm-hmm. On the flip side of that, you can go on and make a donation. You know, you can make a donation of $150 or more. Mm-hmm. That's make sure one child gets completely ready for school. Right now, I really want to speak to those WhatsApp chats because we're all in them, right? Mm-hmm. So if you're in a chat with more than 20 people and everybody gets like $15, how many children can your chat get ready for school this year?
1: Right.
2: Yeah.
1: That's a valid.
2: You know, we're all in chats, right? So yeah, I'm speaking to the WhatsApp chatters out there because I'm in a number of them.
1: Right.
2: So I'm already saying to my high school class, listen, guys, let's all put in, you know, at least $15 and get a couple of kids ready for school collectively. And then we have our international business partners who have supported us throughout the years. And they have, like, committees that meet to say, who can we support?
1: Right.
2: Like, how can we help? What's the need in the community? Mm-hmm. So if that is you this morning and you work for an international company, you know, go to your boss and say, listen, I heard Ms. Spence this morning. They're reaching out for help to help children get ready for school. Can our company either match it? Can we give? Can we volunteer? Like, how can we get involved?
0: What can we do?
2: Because most people are like, we see the problems. We see the front page story. We see the headlines.
0: Mm-hmm.
2: But this is something that you can actually do.
1: Right.
2: People are looking for solutions, right? And so if that is you, if you're got a golfing team, if you're a bike rider, if you're, I mean, there's so many different groups of people in this island, right? And the other thing about Bermuda that I am very proud of, that when another country needs help, yo, Bermuda is on it. We send plane loads of clothes and food, don't we?
0: Mm-hmm. Yeah, no facts.
2: I'm lying, right?
0: Right.
2: So we need now. Our children need now. Our families need now. And I'm not afraid to ask.
0: Mm-hmm.
2: You know why? Because that was me.
0: Mm-hmm.
2: When I was little, my mom is 13 of us, right? I'm there for my brother Ricky that cuts her. Like, it was a struggle for my mom,
0: mm-hmm.
2: you know, and I had never forgotten my neighbors, like, coming over and saying, Ms. Spence, you know, here's something for Gina, here's something for Ricky,
0: mm-hmm.
2: you know, my son's got an extra pair of pants, you know, you can have his.
0: Mm-hmm.
2: I haven't forgotten that,
0: exactly.
2: Right? Plus, I was a single parent once, and raising three girls, trying to get them ready for school was overwhelming sometimes,
0: mm-hmm.
2: and I was working three jobs, you know what I mean? So I understand the struggle personally.
0: Yeah.
2: And so, you know, people might say, oh, wow, you know, how you know the children's getting it, or, well, how come the parents getting their nails done and their hair done? Listen,
0: mm-hmm.
2: the child's putting on the clothes. Am I right?
0: Yeah, no.
2: The child's going to get that money that you're giving to help them get to school.
0: Yeah, you ensure.
2: I can't watch what people are doing, because
0: mm-hmm.
2: if we were looking at people, nobody would get nothing.
0: Mm-hmm.
2: We would all find a reason why that person, oh, that got too much. We can't help them. That person ain't got enough. Why? You know, so we can't make excuses. We have to be about business.
0: Do what we can.
2: Yeah.
0: Do what we can.
2: So the Each One Reach One campaign is in full effect. We will be distributing the clothes on the 22nd of August.
0: Mm-hmm.
2: August 14th is the absolute deadline, right, to drop gently used clothes to Gibbons.
0: Mm-hmm.
2: So the way Gibbons rules is that if you, right now you're listening, you got clothes that don't fit your children anymore, or your child's going from middle to high school or primary to middle, and you got all these leftover clothes, take them to Gibbons.
0: Donate them.
2: Donate them. And that child that being registered that needs a pair of shorts, your child is now going to help another child.
0: Because
2: mm-hmm. you may not have the finances, but you may have the clothing, right?
0: Exactly.
2: Nothing ripped, torn, or, you know, soiled.
0: Like, be reasonable.
2: Yeah. Don't give me what you wouldn't give your in,
0: exactly.
2: in other words,
0: yeah,
2: right?
0: Yeah, yeah.
2: But every year, people have come. They've bought gently used clothing items. We get sometimes 1,000 pieces of items.
0: Mm.
2: And those thousands of pieces of items go to families who need it. You know
0: exactly.
2: what I mean?
0: Exactly.
2: So we're encouraging you to drop those clothes off by August 14th and make sure that, you know, they're in good condition. We also want to let people know that they can continue to give right up until August 22nd.
0: Mm-hmm.
2: So, you know, we can't give what we don't have, right?
0: Exactly.
2: Our goal is $80,000. And that's what, 500 people at 150? How many people live in this country? 60,000?
0: 60,000, at least.
2: We're just asking for 500 people to give $150.
0: Mm-hmm.
2: We can't do that? Of course we can.
0: Of course we can.
2: Right?
0: Of course we can.
2: So that's the bottom line. We're trying, we will, and every year, to tell you the truth, we surpass that mark. Bermudians are very generous people. Every year, we've been doing this for quite some time, we go past the 80,000 because people give,
0: mm-hmm.
2: and they give from the heart, and they do make a difference. When those kids walk into that classroom, you can't tell them nothing.
0: Okay.
2: You know, so I want to thank, you know, those who have given and those who are giving, continuing to give. Monies are starting to come in.
0: Mm-hmm.
2: So

make that donation, go and take their gently used clothes. Mm-hmm. So we are excited. We're thankful. We're looking forward. Now, when we have the event on the 22nd, it's nothing but a party. Yeah. Live DJ, music, because we want to lift up people's spirits. Yeah. You know what I mean? They'll also have personal shopping.

0: this. It's a wonderful vibe. It's an upbeat vibe.
1: It sounds like it. It sounds like it.
0: Yeah.
1: Really sounds like it. I love what you're doing. For in summary, I know you said the website's done, but let's give people the website so that they know exactly how they can donate or nominate a child.
0: Sure. So the nomination process is you go on our website, gspcharity.com, and you'll see nominate a child for each one, reach one. Mm-hmm. Very easy, very friendly, family friendly. Mm-hmm. And you just follow the steps, right? And register your child. Nominate, same way. It's a donate button. You click on it. You can donate right in real time.
1: Okay.
0: Or you can even call.

0: ready and available to take the donation right over the food.
1: Okay. So there you have it. It's the Each One Reach One campaign.
0: All right, you got it, bro.
1: Yeah, it has a ring to it.
0: Mm-hmm.
1: But I want to thank you for what you're doing. Continue to go where. Congratulations on 13 years.
0: Yes, thank you.
1: And yeah, you heard it here first, Bermuda. Each One Reach One campaign. Nominate a child, donate, and let's make it happen. Like you said, we're very generous people, and let's just be us. Yes. Let's just be us. Any shout outs you want to give to anybody specific?
0: I want to give a shout out to my daughter Mikey. He's usually rolling with me, but she's had more maternity leave.
1: Okay.
0: Had her baby boy. I also want to thank, you know, we have people that are praying for us all the time. You know, it's a lot of work. It's a lot of moving parts. You know, we have so many great volunteers that support us and show up. People give their time. They may not have finances, but they come and they give their time, right? If you want to donate your time, you could do that online too, to volunteer. I want to thank our board of directors. Those are my bosses. You know, they make sure everything is being done proper. And I want to thank Bermuda, you know, for being, I've been doing this for over 35 years, this work. And, you know, I don't take it for granted of the support that we continue to get year after year. And I know that we cannot do it without them. We cannot do it without God. And we certainly cannot do it without support.
1: Okay.
0: So thank you, Bermuda. Really, really appreciate it. And let's do it again this year.
1: We're going to play some more music. We have a commercial break coming up. So we will see you on the other side of that. Don't forget, this is the Wake Up Call. DJ Fury, DJ Genie, myself, Tyree. Yeah. DJ.

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0: So many good songs.
1: Yeah.
0: So many good songs.
1: If you just witnessed the debate we had internally on the other side of this.
0: Oh, we just didn't want to get canceled.
1: Yeah.
0: We didn't want to get canceled.
1: But we decided on it. Look, my co-host is real wise, okay? Real wise. And a lot of these times, you guys, what are these guys talking about? It don't matter. Our voices are heard. We're alive and well. It's hump day and, you know.
0: That's what I'm saying. That's what I'm saying.
1: Yeah.
0: Yo, Ush. Oh, man.
1: I don't know what else to say because I'm trying to be cautious. You know, sometimes I could be.
0: You was about to just sing the lyrics and get fried.
1: Look. Should I be silent? No.
0: Hey, man. I don't know, bro. It's unfortunate, right?
1: Yeah.
0: Because so many iconic songs just can't be played anymore.
1: I know. When I was when you was away, I debated with that a lot. Jeez, God.
0: Should I not? Yes, no.
1: Is he saying a lot in this one? is the association with him stopping me from playing?
0: Yeah. Hey, it's hard, you know.
1: Yeah. No, I know.
0: It's hard.
1: You're wise. I like what you're doing there. I like that. It works.
0: It has no choice.
1: Mm-hmm.
0: It has no choice. I saw a remix of this the other day. It was a country remix. It was fire, dude.
1: Country?
0: A country remix.
1: A known artist? Okay.
0: There's two brethren. Little high brethren and a dark brethren.
1: Mm-hmm.
0: And, you know, they
1: playing the guitar.
0: No,

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1: And if you can give me the blood, but the judge don't care.
2: The judge is there to do a job.
1: What do you think the outcome is going to be? Do you think it's going to miss them last couple shows, or do you think that...
2: I think they're going to suspend his sentence.
1: Yeah.
2: For about 3 years.
1: Mm-hmm.
2: And say, yo, bruh, don't do anything crazy.
1: Yeah.
2: But we know our boy, Christopher.
1: Yeah.
2: He's a loose cannon.
1: He's getting older. He's getting a little bit better.
2: Yeah.
1: Hopefully the bag that he's getting from this tour encourages him to stay out of trouble more, because really ain't no amount of frustration could make me miss out on a bag.
2: Yeah, no, facts.
1: For real. I ain't got the time.
2: No, me either.
1: Ain't got the time. I like my pockets growing, and I like to spend money according to how I want to live.
2: Yeah, for sure. And that's the thing.
1: Yeah. But I agree with you. I think the suspended sentence will work. He'll be able to finish the tour. I saw someone selling tickets on Facebook already.
2: Because guys ain't got no faith, man.
1: Say, look.
2: Guys ain't got no faith.
1: I paid all this money. Reason. He's going to... I'm not going. All the tour is ruined. Forgetting that Usher's quite a great performer as well.
2: And Usher will do the tour by himself if he really wanted to.
1: Yeah, for real. Really, when it comes to production... All that stuff is prepared for, like the sets, the lighting. So it's not like they're going to have to change the production, right?
2: All of that stuff is rehearsed before they even get there.
1: Yeah.
2: Right? So, you know, because you're talking about hydraulics and pyrotechnics and all mm-hmm. that. You're not just waking up tomorrow saying, you know what? Chris Brown's going to fly across the stadium.
1: Today
2: is the first day that we're going to do it.
1: Yeah, no.
2: No.
1: All that stuff. And it's going to be the same throughout.
2: Yeah.
1: So
2: it don't, your set doesn't really change. It may get smaller
1: mm-hmm.
2: or like, you know, it'll get smaller before it gets bigger, depending on the venue.
1: Mm-hmm.
2: But, you know, when they build the sets, they're building them to the maximum venue.
1: Yeah.
2: Then they'll scale it back.
1: Yeah.
2: You know, it just happened to me while I was on tour. You know, we performed in this Catholic school.
1: Okay.
2: And we had to carry everything up the steps because there was no elevator. This was in Mexico. And we put our set on the stage, and the stage was probably a quarter of the size that we needed.
1: Whoa.
2: So we had to put, you know, the cast and the audience and stuff like that. And true story, we came in the next day and they were having
1: service.
2: And there was a crucified,
1: what?
2: Jesus on our set.
1: Oh, okay.
2: And we were like, Reggie?
1: That wasn't expecting that.
2: Not at all. And then we performed outside where we can't focus any lights.
1: Mm.
2: You know, we were setting up 6 o'clock in the morning when it was dark because we had a day show. And then, believe it or not, Mother Nature came around and said, yeah, you guys are not performing.
1: Rain.
2: It started raining. In the middle of the show. So we probably only got to about half of the first half.
1: Mm.
2: And then we were done because it was just too dangerous. So that's all about production, right?
1: Mm-hmm.
2: You know, things happen.
1: Things happen. You have to be able to shift, maneuver, and pivot.
2: That's just the reality. But we're going to get into this Usher trading places right here.

0: I think you said it best just now. This has got to be one of the best singing disses ever.
1: Seriously, seriously. Because honestly, that was a brave move. Dissing who she dissed, knowing what he's capable of. Yeah, yeah. She stepped out and she stepped out hard. I mean, she is Mariah Carey.
0: Yeah, but to do that and then to put a lookalike in the video, bro, diabolical.
1: Like, whoa. Like, why are you so obsessed with me, beloved?
0: Hey, diabolical, you hear me? I said, hey, and I ain't gonna lie, this era of dissing people was serious.
1: Was thick, okay? This was 50 Cent, Ja Rule.
0: This was Trina, remember Trina made this? Here we go again.
1: Who was she dishing?
0: Her ex.
1: Trick Daddy?
0: Maybe. I don't know, but hey, we was living in some serious times.
1: All types of subliminals were being thrown all over the place.
0: Left, right, and center. You had Nelly mm-hmm. and Chingy.
1: Oh, you know who came out on top
0: of
1: that?
0: Yeah. Hey.
1: I feel Chingy was good, man. Chingy was a good artist. He had a good run. He had that situation with that person and Don Hill from there.
0: Yeah, hey. It's
1: Yeah. Hey. But look, the time right now is 9:01. Actually 9:02, 2 minutes past nine.
0: We're gonna run it back. Boy Mariah Carey back. I want everybody to go watch this music video again, because I remember, if you remember the beginning of this song, she goes, why are you so obsessed with me?
1: Mm-hmm. Little monologue at
0: that's
1: first.
0: That's it. That's all she says. She don't say nothing else. You know, that's the only part that she says is, why are you so obsessed with me? And then she gets into it and you're just like, yo.
1: Was there ever a reply? Do you remember it being a reply?
0: It wouldn't be fair.
1: That's what I'm saying. That's what I'm saying. The guy,
0: he would have upset. Not me. That
1: obsessed. facts.
0: Hey, it's just certain days that just wouldn't be fair. It wouldn't have been fair.
1: But this is what I'm saying. That's why this. Why her doing this
0: was brave.
1: Was brazen. She said, okay, well, go ahead, I dare you. I think if it was a lot less subtle, he would have said something.
0: But
1: and he probably knew he was wrong in the time.
0: She put him in the music video, bro, and he's literally walking around with the hat like him and the hood on his head. That is how he performs.
1: He bowled out of that one, gracefully.
0: Yeah, you had to.
1: Maybe he is being a gentleman, which I don't get that from him at all. But maybe he is being a gentleman
0: because you know, he is reckless.
1: Or it's his daughter's favorite artist, and she told him not to.
0: One, me too.
1: That's the only reason why
0: she said, "Daddy, just let her be a mockingbird."
1: Yeah.
0: just let her be a mockingbird, Daddy.
1: Yeah.
0: Hey, man.
1: But
0: what a crazy time.
1: Yeah. We about to get up out of here. Happy Wednesday. Tomorrow, bright and early, 7 a.m. to 9 a.m. The Wake Up Call with DJ Fury, DJ Genie, and myself, Tyree. Thank you for allowing us to be a co-pilot this morning. And yeah,
0: we want to leave you with this one.
1: Yeah. There you go.
2: And I was like, why are you so obsessed with me?

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1: This is your Vibe 103 weather report brought to you by our friends at All Shores. I'm Teo Dill. A gorgeous stretch of late summer weather continues across Bermuda as high pressure keeps skies mostly clear and conditions generally settle. Winds are going to gradually shift from the southeast to the north over the next couple days as the Bermuda Azores high moves northwest, bringing slightly cooler and less humid air by the end of the week. While the odd passing shower remains possible, sunshine will continue to dominate the forecast. So for today, you can expect more sunshine than cloud with just a slight chance of an isolated shower. Winds are going to be light from the southeast, gradually turning easterly by this evening, while temps climb to around 87 this afternoon before dropping to 77 overnight. Tomorrow should be mostly fine with only a slight chance of a shower and highs near 87, while Friday turns a touch cooler with sunny spells, the chance of a passing shower and highs around 86 degrees. Out on the water, marine conditions remain excellent for boating. Expect light winds of 5 to 10 knots, calm seas inside the reef, and 2 to 4 feet outside, with only isolated showers briefly affecting visibility. As northerly winds develop later in the week, seas are going to ease even further, making for another favorable stretch for anybody planning time on the water. And that's your Vibe 103 weather report brought to you by our friends at All Shores. I'm Teo Dill.
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1: 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I'm Teo Dill. Joe Budden is stepping into the true crime space with help from one of TV's biggest names. The podcast host has teamed up with Law and Order creator Dick Wolf to launch Crime in America, which premieres on August 11th. Rather than revisiting famous cases, the show promises to focus on crimes unfolding in real time, featuring interviews with people directly connected to active investigations. And TKO says its headline-grabbing UFC event at the White House came with a hefty price tag. Although CEO Ari Emanuel called UFC Freedom 250 a roaring success for the brand, the company revealed it lost roughly $30 million staging the event. Executives say that the investment was still worthwhile, pointing to massive media exposure, audience growth, and the unique fan experience created around the historic event. And Viola Davis is heading back to television in a brand new thriller for Paramount Plus. The Oscar-winning actress will star in Ascent, playing an elite corporate crisis fixer whose high-stakes professional life collides with a deeply personal mission when her estranged daughter is placed in danger. The series is going to explore the high-pressure world of billion-dollar corporate damage control while showcasing Davis in another commanding lead role. I cannot wait to see this one. And finally, Spotify continues to prove that music streaming is not slowing down anytime soon. The company announced that its premium subscription service has now reached 300 million paying users after adding another 7 million subscribers during the last quarter. Total monthly users climbed to 777 million worldwide, reinforcing Spotify's position as the world's largest music streaming platform. And that's your Vibe 103 Entertainment Report brought to you by iClick. I'm Teo Dill.

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4: I'm Lewis Mason with your latest sports update from Sky. Senior FIFA staff will attend a crisis meeting with under-pressure President Gianni Infantino today. It will be held in the Moroccan city of Rabat. Member organisations have been withdrawing their support of Infantino following his failed plan to sell stakes in the World Cup. Sky's Rob Harris says the FIFA boss still believes he has backing.
5: He's been sharing on Instagram some messages of support from some of the FAs, including Morocco, that have backed him. I've said, actually, him withdrawing the venture is a sign of leadership, but a lot of the rest of the world doesn't see that, particularly when there's internal dissent as well.
4: Former FA Executive Director David Davis tells Sky Sports News he wouldn't be surprised if Infantino resigned, even though support could still come.
6: The South Americans, the Africans, and from some of the key Asian elements of the so-called FIFA family. Having said that, I don't think he will want to be humiliated. Frankly, he's been humiliated enough.
4: Shamrock Rovers will take a 3-1 lead to Albania for the second leg of their Europa League third qualifying round tie against Ignatia. Laon, who could face Rangers in the next round, couldn't make home advantage count as they drew 0-0 with Iberian 1999. It was a record-breaking night in the 100 as Sunrisers Leeds posted the highest ever total in the competition on their way to beating London Spirit. The hosts scored 241 at Headingley before winning by 37 runs. Ryan Rickleton top-scored with 94 while Mitch Marsh hit 76 and Harry Brook took just 15 balls to get a half-century. Brook tells Sky Sports News it was a special performance.
7: A hell of a lot of fun. I thought the way Mitch and Rick started the innings there was incredible. I don't think I've ever seen anybody hit the ball as hard as Marsh, so it's awesome to have him in our tide.
4: And Jack Draper suffered defeat on his return from injury, going down in three sets against Frenchman Terence Atman in the first round of the Canadian Open tennis. There was better news for Jacob Fernley, who beat Adrian Mannarino in straight sets. That's the latest from the Sky News Centre.
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3: I'm Lewis Mason with your latest sports update from Sky. Senior FIFA staff will attend a crisis meeting with under pressure President Gianni Infantino today. It will be held in the Moroccan city of Rabat. Member organisations have been withdrawing their support of Infantino following his failed plan to sell stakes in the World Cup. Sky's Rob Harris says the FIFA boss still believes he has backing.
4: He's been sharing on Instagram some messages of support from some of the FAs, including Morocco, that have backed him. That have said, actually, him withdrawing the venture is a sign of leadership. But a lot of the rest of the world doesn't see that, particularly when there's internal dissent as well.
3: Former FA Executive Director David Davis tells Sky Sports News he wouldn't be surprised if Infantino resigned, even though support could still come.
5: The South Americans, the Africans, and from some of the key Asian elements of the so-called FIFA family. Having said that, I don't think he will want to be humiliated. Frankly, he's been humiliated enough.
3: Shamrock Rovers will take a 3-1 lead to Albania for the second leg of their Europa League third qualifying round tie against Ignatia. Larne, who could face Rangers in the next round, couldn't make home advantage count as they drew 0-0 with Iberian 1999. It was a record-breaking night in the 100 as Sunrisers Leeds posted the highest ever total in the competition on their way to beating London Spirit. The hosts scored 241 at Headingley before winning by 37 runs. Ryan Rickleton top-scored with 94 while Mitch Marsh hit 76 and Harry Brook took just 15 balls to get a half-century. Brook tells Sky Sports News it was a special performance.
6: A hell of a lot of fun. I thought the way Mitch and Rick started the innings there was incredible. I don't think I've ever seen anybody hit the ball as hard as Marsh, so it's awesome to have him in our tide.
3: And Jack Draper suffered defeat on his return from injury, going down in three sets against Frenchman Terence Atman in the first round of the Canadian Open tennis. There was better news for Jacob Fernley, who beat Adrian Mannarino in straight sets. That's the latest from the Sky News Centre.
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1: This is your Vibe 103 weather report brought to you by our friends at All Shores. I'm Teo Dill. A gorgeous stretch of late summer weather continues across Bermuda as high pressure keeps skies mostly clear and conditions generally settle. Winds are going to gradually shift from the southeast to the north over the next couple days as the Bermuda Azores high moves northwest, bringing slightly cooler and less humid air by the end of the week. While the odd passing shower remains possible, sunshine will continue to dominate the forecast. So for today, you can expect more sunshine than cloud with just a slight chance of an isolated shower. Winds are going to be light from the southeast, gradually turning easterly by this evening, while temps climb to around 87 this afternoon before dropping to 77 overnight. Tomorrow should be mostly fine with only a slight chance of a shower and highs near 87, while Friday turns a touch cooler with sunny spells, the chance of a passing shower and highs around 86 degrees. Out on the water, marine conditions remain excellent for boating. Expect light winds of 5 to 10 knots, calm seas inside the reef, and 2 to 4 feet outside, with only isolated showers briefly affecting visibility. As northerly winds develop later in the week, seas are going to ease even further, making for another favorable stretch for anybody planning time on the water. And that's your Vibe 103 weather report brought to you by our friends at All Shores. 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
3: 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Welcome the new.
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5: 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I have since the day we stole your mom's car and got matching dolphin tattoos.
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1: 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I'm Teo Dill. Joe Budden is stepping into the true crime space with help from one of TV's biggest names. The podcast host has teamed up with Law and Order creator Dick Wolf to launch Crime in America, which premieres on August 11th. Rather than revisiting famous cases, the show promises to focus on crimes unfolding in real time, featuring interviews with people directly connected to active investigations. And TKO says its headline-grabbing UFC event at the White House came with a hefty price tag. Although CEO Ari Emanuel called UFC Freedom 250 a roaring success for the brand, the company revealed it lost roughly $30 million staging the event. Executives say that the investment was still worthwhile, pointing to massive media exposure, audience growth, and the unique fan experience created around the historic event. And Viola Davis is heading back to television in a brand new thriller for Paramount Plus. The Oscar-winning actress will star in Ascent, playing an elite corporate crisis fixer whose high-stakes professional life collides with a deeply personal mission when her estranged daughter is placed in danger. The series is going to explore the high-pressure world of billion-dollar corporate damage control while showcasing Davis in another commanding lead role. I cannot wait to see this one. And finally, Spotify continues to prove that music streaming is not slowing down anytime soon. The company announced that its premium subscription service has now reached 300 million paying users after adding another 7 million subscribers during the last quarter. Total monthly users climbed to 777 million worldwide, reinforcing Spotify's position as the world's largest music streaming platform. And that's your Vibe 103 Entertainment Report, brought to you by iClick. I'm Teo Dill.
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